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Paparazzi catch my fly and my cocky fresh. 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

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Beach chair on the block, watch the cops, gotta keep the Glock and cooler.

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Remember before, when we cared about things like who was the tallest, waiting round for the adults to stop talking, but they can't see past what absorbs them.

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If I get drunk, well, I know I'm gonna be the one who gets drunk next to you. And if I haver, yeah, I know I'm gonna be the one who's havering to you.

0: Kasbah, the radio show.
1: Ladies and gentlemen, please welcome
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